Oh, you know my baby's eyes light up. Yes, her eyes light up, cause you know. Her eyes light up, cause her papa's gonna treat her right.

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Special courses. How to turn a man's devil down. Yes, they really turn. Yes, they really turn a man's devil down.

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And all the people that aren't from here would like to come and stay. Oh, I love El Obelisco. And all the people that are from here just want to go to Spain. And then San Telmo to buy some antiguos. Then to La Recoleta to see some conchetas.

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Oh, I love Jalisco. All the people that are from here just want to get away. And all the people that aren't from here would like to come and stay. Oh, I love it here. And all the people that are from here just want to go to Spain.